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She's a natural born woman, natural born soul sender. Natural born woman, natural born soul sender.

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And I said, "It's okay." And he said, "How much you drunk before?" I said, "I don't know. But I think the whole

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1: Well, my friends are gone and my hair is gray. I ache in the places where I used to play.

are gone and my hair is gray. I ache in the places where I used to play, and I'm crazy for love.